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5: 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When the new council came in, the first thing was to increase that fee to 500,000. For a paraprofessional, the initial fee was 100,000. Currently, it is 340,000. And this is why today we are here to put our cry. Honorable Minister, who is the appointing authority of the council to try and intervene?
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2: 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Recently I met some young people. They have got degrees in Swaswa. You know Swaswa? And another one in procurement, another one in psychology. I asked somebody who had BSc psychology, what will you do with the bachelor degree in psychology? He says, I can look at you and know what you are thinking. Then I said, but how many jobs are there for that? He said that he can work in prisons and see which prison wants to escape. So then I said, but how many prison jobs are there in Uganda? Teachidamu.
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3: 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That costs the kirungi ndi mu practice kati abatu recruiting omuntu mu centenary they must undergo training ezo kujene first class management business management specialized in accounting tuinza kumusa mulimu tasobola they have to be trained within the industry, within the company, a challenge in any policy maker. But it is the reality, so that it is an exaggeration.
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7: 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It is a widely recognized by international governments and organizations as a major terrorist organization and is known for committing atrocities including genocide, public beheadings, and conducting targeted violent attacks. I have no doubt in my mind that the search for ISIS beheading prepared the accused person to launch this fatal attack on the defenseless children. As already observed and clearly stated by PW6, the attack that led to the death of the four infants took less than 7 minutes. It is only a person with specialized training in beheading and the heart and mind of a terrorist that will do what the accused person did.
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7: 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I have found no reason why I should not sentence Mr. Okello with the maximum sentence. I hereby sentence him to suffer death for the murder of Eteku Gideon in count 1, Keisha Agenroth Otim in count 2, Seriange Ignatius in count 3, and Odekerayan in count 4 in a manner authorized by law.
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7: And Mr. Okello, you have a right of appeal. You have a right of appeal against the conviction of this court, both the conviction and the sentence. This you should do within 14 days from today.
8: Mami Okello,
7: you have a right to appeal to the court of appeal.
8: Oine dembe okujulida, msango guno, kunsala, obane ichibonereze chukueledwa, muna kukumina nyo kuvorwa lero, mkote juliramu.
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9: 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And this was because I think previously in Parliament, we informed the House that we had suspended the trade order. And accordingly, we as the Minister of Local Government are going to strengthen implementation of this policy and law with the following steps. Number one, we're going to step up community sensitization to make sure that everyone is on board. One of the complaints was we had rushed into implementation of trade order without bringing on board the community.
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6: I'm going to go to the hospital. I'm going to go to the hospital. I'm going to go to the hospital. I'm going to go to the hospital. I'm going to go to the hospital. I'm going to go to the hospital. I'm going to go to the hospital. I'm going to go to the hospital. I'm going to go to the hospital. I'm going to go to the hospital. I'm going to go to the hospital. I'm going to go to the hospital. I'm going to go to the hospital. I'm going to go to the hospital. I'm going to go to the hospital. I'm going to go to the hospital. I'm going to go to the hospital. I'm going to go to the hospital. I'm going to go to the hospital. I'm going to go to the hospital. I'm going to go to the hospital. I'm going to go to the hospital. I'm going to go to the hospital. I'm going to go to the hospital. I'm going to go to the hospital. I'm going to go to the hospital. I'm going to go to the hospital. I'm going to go to the hospital. I'm going to go to the hospital. I'm going to go to the hospital.

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6: I want to thank God for giving me another year again. I want to thank God for that. It might be a year of winning so much or a year of losing so much. He only knows today, Amani. But at least he has been very fair for me. How fair? Should I tell you? My name is Joseph. That is an anointment, not an appointment.
7: Yes, sir.
6: My name
7: is Joseph.
6: Alhamdulillah. I want to thank you people, my friends, all my beautiful friends. Thank you so much. I swear to God, you cannot be my fan if you're not my friend. I thank you, my friends, for loving me in a special way. I want to thank my family abroad and my family at home. Yeah, I want to thank my children for being the timekeepers, because they're the reason that I wake up every other day. Thank God for that.
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7: Yeah.
6: I will die together one day. 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